0: Pastor Greg Laurie with an important prayer today on a new beginning. 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
1: Yes.
0: Which chapter do you think long-time Christians need the most, even if they never admit it?
1: I would say probably sharing the good news, and that's a section on sharing the gospel. You know, what I've found, Dave, is young believers are the most excited about sharing their faith. And the problem is, as we grow in the Lord, as we've known the Lord for many years, we do that less and less. And actually, not only is it good for the people that you're sharing the gospel with, but it's good for you. You see, it is life-giving to share the gospel. And it's something that every believer needs to be engaged in. So in this section of sharing the gospel, we talk about how to bring in the catch, how to bait the hook, how to communicate

0: is one way police catch drug dealers.
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0: Undercover police officers often catch drug offenders by posing as a dealer and daring the illegal dealer like this. Everybody says they can deliver, but you look too young or too old or like a nerd. When the bad dealer thinks he's in control, the police trap him. That's how Satan often traps us, makes us think we're in control by testing our egos. He tried that on Jesus. He dared Jesus to turn stones into bread to prove he was God's son. But Jesus was ready for him. He said, "People do not live by bread alone, but by every word that comes from the mouth of God." Then the devil took him to Jerusalem, to the highest point of the temple. He said, "If you are the Son of God, jump off." Jesus replied, "The scriptures also say, you must not test the Lord your God." Then the devil took him to the peak of a high mountain and showed him all the kingdoms of the world and their glory. "I'll give it all to you," he said, if you kneel down and worship me." Jesus replied, "The scriptures say, you must worship the Lord your God and serve him only." Satan quoted scripture, daring and hoping to deter Jesus from his mission of service and sacrifice. But Jesus was ready. He used the Bible correctly to resist the devil, a tactic we too must use today to defeat him.
1: If you'd like to learn more about God and his plan for your life, visit urbanministries.com.
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4: Your Moody Radio with the forecast. There's a chance of seeing some showers and scattered storms early. Otherwise, partly cloudy skies overnight, low right around 75 degrees. We'll see sunshine with widespread showers and thunderstorms, especially towards the afternoon, a high right around the low to mid 90s. Evening showers and thunderstorms as we head through Thursday night, overnight low right around 75. Showers and occasional thunderstorms on Friday, a high low to mid 90s, and another chance of showers and storms on Saturday. I'm staff meteorologist Sally Russell for Moody Radio, Florida.
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0: I'm Ruth Kramer with Mission Network News. A gang leader known as Didi holds more than 50 people hostage in a mountain village outside the Haitian capital. If security forces kill gang members while trying to recapture the village, Didi says he'll take hostage lives in return. The captives are a remnant of Sunday's violent gang attack that left at least 47 dead, including 22 victims who were executed in a church. Kate Michelle of Radio TV 4VEH, TWR's partner in Haiti, says the hours-long rampage sent shockwaves through the community.
1: It's got a lot of people on edge, even more than they have been before. Protective barriers that society held in place have been broken by these gang members. The gangs have lost that sense of you can't touch people inside a church.
0: Michelle describes four ways to pray for Haiti in the full story at missionnews.org. And three hills in southern Lebanon have become more than a power struggle between Israel and Hezbollah. The hills rest near the Rum fault line. If Israel carries out its threat to bomb Hezbollah tunnel networks there, it could trigger destructive shockwaves. Nuna with Triumph of Mercy Lebanon says combat of some kind is coming due to a deadlock between the sides.
2: Israel had agreed for the Lebanese army to take these hills if Hezbollah is okay with that. Hezbollah has refused.
0: Israel believes dozens of Hezbollah fighters are in the tunnels under the next hill. Pray for God to reveal himself to them. The fighting has displaced many people from southern Lebanon for a third time.
2: We're receiving people at our centers. They are just coming back into our region because they have no hope for their own region now.
0: Prayer points and more can be found in the full story at our website. 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I'm Ruth Kramer.
3: Your Moody Radio with the forecast. There's a chance of seeing some showers and scattered storms early. Otherwise, partly cloudy skies overnight, low right around 75 degrees. We'll see sunshine with widespread showers and thunderstorms, especially towards the afternoon, a high right around the low to mid 90s. Evening showers and thunderstorms as we head through Thursday night, overnight low right around 75. Showers and occasional thunderstorms on Friday, a high low to mid 90s, and another chance of showers and storms on Saturday. I'm staff meteorologist Sally Russell for Moody Radio, Florida.
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0: Are you burdened by what you see? Hi, I'm Chuck Bentley with my money life from Crown. In 2 Kings 6, the king of Aram was frustrated. Every military plan he made was being discovered by Israel. He assumed there was a spy in his camp. The truth is, God revealed the enemy's plans to the prophet Elisha. When the Aramean army surrounded the city where Elisha was staying, his servant panicked. All he could see were enemy soldiers and certain defeat. So Elisha prayed, "Lord, open his eyes so that he may see." Suddenly, the servant saw that horses and chariots of fire surrounded Elisha. God was working in ways invisible to human eyes. That truth has powerful implications for our finances. It's easy to focus on the bills, a shrinking savings account, an uncertain economy, or unexpected expenses. Like Elisha's servant, we can become overwhelmed by visible circumstances. But God works in ways we cannot see. He may be preparing opportunities for us. He may be developing our character through a difficult season. We must act wisely while trusting God with what remains unseen. For we live by faith, not by sight. That doesn't mean we ignore financial realities. It means that financial realities are not the complete story. God, who sees the future, knows our needs. 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So when financial fear rises, remember God's resources, purposes, and plans extend far beyond what you can see today. 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
1: Your Moody Radio with the forecast. There's a chance of seeing some showers and scattered storms early. Otherwise, partly cloudy skies overnight, low right around 75 degrees. We'll see sunshine with widespread showers and thunderstorms, especially towards the afternoon, a high right around the low to mid 90s. Evening showers and thunderstorms as we head through Thursday night, overnight low right around 75. Showers and occasional thunderstorms on Friday, a high low to mid 90s, and another chance of showers and storms on Saturday. I'm staff meteorologist Sally Russell for Moody Radio, Florida.
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Hey, here's a great reminder for all of us from Galatians 6:2. The Bible says, "Bear one another's burdens and so fulfill the law of Christ."

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1: You know, in all my years of doing a radio commentary, I've only mentioned UFOs and extraterrestrials a few times. I recently did an interview with Derek Warfel about his book, UFOs and God, which is a companion book to his documentary on the same subject. His argument is relatively simple. Throughout history, nearly every culture and religion have recognized that humans share the world with supernatural beings who are not subject to the same laws of physics. But we now live in a world where the dominant worldview is secular naturalism. Therefore, UFOs and space aliens must be physical beings from another part of our galaxy who have traveled here. He explains the problem with that view by quoting astrophysicists who have concluded that our planet is completely unique in its ability to support advanced intelligent life. Moreover, they remind us that the distances between planets and galaxies in a 100 billion light-year wide universe are too far for any contact. In our radio interview, he mentioned that some UFO investigators believe that they are more likely to be interdimensional beings because they violate the laws of physics and instantaneously disappear. Shouldn't we assume that these are not intergalactic travelers, but instead are angels? People who have had alien contact say that the beings tell them telepathically that there is no personal creator God, that there is merely an impersonal God force in the universe. Moreover, they deny the existence of sin and thus the need for a savior. This book is packed with 350 pages of technical information and theological insight into its 13 chapters. I recommend you get a copy so that you have a better understanding of this UFO phenomenon. I'm Kirby Anderson, and that's my point of view.
2: Go deeper on topics like you just heard by visiting pointofview.net. 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
3: Your Moody Radio with the forecast. There's a chance of seeing some showers and scattered storms early. Otherwise, partly cloudy skies overnight, low right around 75 degrees. We'll see sunshine with widespread showers and thunderstorms, especially towards the afternoon. A high right around the low to mid 90s. Evening showers and thunderstorms as we head through Thursday night. Overnight low right around 75. Showers and occasional thunderstorms on Friday. A high low to mid 90s and another chance of showers and storms on Saturday. I'm staff meteorologist Sally Russell for Moody Radio, Florida.
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0: The Bible says that Christians shouldn't grieve like unbelievers who are without hope and without God. 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
2: 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Bob Murfin of Morning Clock.
3: Good morning. It's good to greet you here from Morning Clock. I'm Bob Murfin, your host. The sky is clear. The stars are out. I can hardly wait for sunrise. It's going to be a grand day in Chicago.
2: The Chicago Tribune called him unfailingly cheerful and irrepressibly corny. Bob Murfin was both, and he regularly had his wife Jessie with him right in the studio. Encountering people in desperate situations, Bob invited listeners to send cards of encouragement to them, offering what he called a cup of cold water. All of this wrapped up in homespun humor and biblical encouragement.
3: And we're off and running again on this beautiful morning. It's Morning Clock time.
2: In 2003, God called him home. But to the glory of God, Bob Murfin is a name you should know.
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The song is called Abide from Aaron Williams and Mission House. This is Haven Today. I'm David Wolin. There are many ways to describe our lives in Christ, and He is a haven. That's one of them. He's a refuge for us in the time of storm. And here on Haven, we proclaim that message daily, thanks to friends like you. So would you make a gift of support now? And as you do, be sure to request A Great Awakening on DVD. The phone number to call is

0: Hi, this is Lynette with Moms in Prayer. Consider this, where is your focus? Too often I'm focused on me instead of seeking what God wants for those around me. Philippians 2, 3 and 4 says, "Let nothing be done through selfish ambition or conceit, but in lowliness of mind, let each esteem others better than himself. Let each of you look out not only for his own interests, but also for the interests of others." It's a lot like when the disciples wanted to send the people home. The needs of others can be so great that we would rather not look. Our thoughts tend to be, "I don't have enough, I can't help," instead of thanking God for what he has given us and looking at what he wants to do for others. Lord, may we be willing to share what you've given us and expect you to do great things for others. This is Lynette with Moms in Prayer. To learn to pray for your children and for others, go to momsinprayer.org.
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0: Thanks for keeping us company at Moody Radio on this Thursday. I'm John Gager. Saw a t-shirt recently that caught my attention. 5 words long. It said, Christ is all I have. That's it. Christ is all I have. And I began to wonder, what would life be like if I had no money, no possessions, no future, no health? Just Christ is all I have. Well, here's what would be true. You would have an inexhaustible supply of grace to power you through your deepest valleys and darkest moments. You'd have guaranteed forgiveness for every wrong thought, word, and action you've ever committed or will commit. You'd have a permanent place in a worldwide family of like-minded believers. You'd have unlimited 24/7 access to the throne room of the King of the Universe, who eagerly listens to every syllable of every word of every prayer. You'd have the unshakable, unstoppable peace of God, which passes all understanding. Wow. If Christ is all I have, Christ is all I need.
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2: Rudolf Kabutz is involved in carrying the good news of Jesus to Africa by serving in Johannesburg as TWR's media research manager. So, Rudolf, how did God call you to TWR?
3: This happened in 1986. I was studying for my final exams in school, and I couldn't really concentrate, so I switched on my radio and fiddled around a bit, and I found some American voice speaking. To this day, I've got no idea what transmitter that was. The radio presenter said that a number of global media organizations were coming together to work together on reaching the world for Christ using media. And at that stage, I'd been a Christian for about 8 years, and I realized this missionary endeavor is quite hopeless because there are so many unreached people and so few individuals going out. At that point, I noticed that if God has given us technology to be able to use platforms to take the gospel out to the ends of the world and basically almost complete the Great Commission, I want to be part of that one day. And that thought stuck at the back of my mind. I then started studying physics and eventually ended up in medical physics. I met a young medical student. She actually wants to be involved in media missions, being a medical doctor that cares for the needs of missionaries at a TWR transmitter station. And I realized, well, if God has called both of us into ministry using the media, let's get married and do this together. And so that has been our journey.
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5: 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Hi, I'm Janet Parshall of In the Market with Janet Parshall. 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
6: Your Moody Radio with the forecast. Our chance of showers and thunderstorms will be on the increase as we head towards the weekend. About a 50-50 chance of showers and thunderstorms today. A high this afternoon into the lower 90s. Hit or miss showers and storms tonight, mid-70s. Sunday start to our Friday with showers and storms building in mainly in the afternoon. A high low 90s and then widespread showers and thunderstorms on Saturday and Sunday. Highs to the weekend in the low to mid-90s. I'm staff meteorologist Sally Russell for Moody Radio, Florida.
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3: I'm Mary Lohman of the Christian Working Woman, and if you've caught the program this week, you know I'm talking about the foolish people in our lives. I've looked at how the Bible defines foolishness, and if you miss those programs, I encourage you to get a transcript by going to our website. Now, the important issue we must consider is how we should respond to foolish people. Our normal response is anger and frustration, but what does God want us to do? Let's see what the Bible says. How are we to respond to foolish behavior? Well, first and most importantly, you pray for them. God is able to change anybody. Don't ever give up. You can't change them, but you can pray for God to change them. Second, you must keep the right attitude and motivation toward these foolish people. It's easy to become judgmental and arrogant toward them. Remember, God loves them as much as He loves you. And then third, be prepared to set boundaries and protect yourself from being harmed by foolish people. Now, here are some scriptures that give us further guidance on how God wants us to respond to foolish people. Number one, don't try to change them with advice. Proverbs 23:9 says, "Don't waste your breath on fools, for they will despise the wisest advice." You may present the most logical, clear, helpful presentation of the right thing they should do, but they will not have ears to hear. If you keep trying to offer your advice and persuade them with words, you will be continually frustrated. Principle number two, don't give them honor or luxury. Proverbs 19 says, "It is not fitting for a fool to live in luxury. How much worse for a slave to rule over princes." And then Proverbs 26, "Like snow in summer or rain in harvest, honor is not fitting for a fool." Foolish people are easily spoiled and generally have no regard for taking care of possessions. They can ruin a car, a home, clothes with no shame or concern. Giving them things will not solve their problems, though they want you to give them a lot of stuff. They'll ask for and expect gifts. To give them undeserved honor of any kind is neither smart nor helpful. Tomorrow, we'll complete this series on dealing with foolish people. 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You can give on our website at christianworkingwoman.org. And thank you so very much.
4: Your Moody Radio with the forecast. Our chance of showers and thunderstorms will be on the increase as we head towards the weekend. About a 50-50 chance of showers and thunderstorms today. A high this afternoon into the lower 90s. Hit or miss showers and storms tonight, mid-70s. Sunday start to our Friday with showers and storms building in mainly in the afternoon. A high low 90s and then widespread showers and thunderstorms on Saturday and Sunday. Highs for the weekend in the low to mid-90s. I'm staff meteorologist Sally Russell for Moody Radio, Florida.
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7: If there is a God that is sovereign, creator, then there is never coincidence in God. If you are a follower of Jesus the Christ, you are always on mission. That means that when you have a flat tire and you're paused on the expressway, one of the questions that should come to your mind is, what is God doing?

0: God was working in ways invisible to human eyes. 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
3: Your Moody Radio with the forecast. Our chance of showers and thunderstorms will be on the increase as we head towards the weekend. About a 50-50 chance of showers and thunderstorms today. A high this afternoon into the lower 90s. Hit or miss showers and storms tonight, mid-70s. Sunday start to our Friday with showers and storms building in mainly in the afternoon. A high low 90s and then widespread showers and thunderstorms on Saturday and Sunday. Highs to the weekend in the low to mid-90s. I'm staff meteorologist Sally Russell for Moody Radio, Florida.
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5: Oh, I've been waiting for this. Ever since I saw this topic and read some of the book, in fact, I had a conversation with our correspondent to the pastor, Dr. John Kessler, a few weeks ago, earlier in July, about what we're going to talk about today. On that program, I told the story of a man at a grocery store who was looking at my wife, who was at the self-scan, you know, checking her items out, and under his breath, he said, "Old people are killing me." Today's culture looks at aging as a step-by-step process to a certain point, and then it's this steep decline. We go from relevance to irrelevance as soon as Medicare kicks in. Jen Wilkin says, the Bible gives us a compelling and hopeful perspective on aging, and I want her to tell me, I mean us, how we can embrace our age instead of fighting to stay young all the time? How much are companies making from anti-aging cream?

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1: We will get to Faith and Finance Live here on Moody Radio. Good afternoon. It's John Hemmer. So last night, after family book time, I go into the bathroom to brush my teeth with my daughter. Every night we basically brush our teeth together. It's one of my favorite parts of the evening. And I walk into the bathroom and the door's open. I walk in and my daughter's standing there. So I walk in and like I'm walking in to the right of her and she's, you know, getting her toothpaste on the toothbrush. And I look at her and all of a sudden I realize how tall she's getting. And I'm like, where did this come from? How did she get so tall? It was like overnight. She just kind of shot up. I was thinking about that. And I was also thinking about the fact of there's so many times that you and I are so focused on the future that we don't even see that right now we are in the middle of things that we used to pray for. Faith and Finance Live is next on Moody Radio.
2: This is Ann Graham Lotz with the Daily Light for Daily Living. My father's house is a home built to last, not just for a lifetime, but forever. As John gazed on the spectacular vision God gave him, he described heaven as a city with foundations. Revelation chapter 21, verses 14 and 19 says, "The wall of the city had 12 foundations, and on them were the names of the 12 apostles of the Lamb. The foundations of the city walls were decorated with every kind of precious stone." In addition to the spectacular beauty, we can be assured that heaven is eternal and unshakable. It's permanent. Listen to me. Our world is a very unstable place. We can never be certain of the future for ourselves or for the next generation. The fear and apprehension of what's around the corner of our lives can be paralyzing. But when we get to heaven, we will be certain and sure of absolute, total, infinite stability. Heaven is built to last. This is Ann Graham Lotz.
3: Your Moody Radio with a forecast. Our chance of showers and thunderstorms will be on the increase as we head towards the weekend. About a 50-50 chance of showers and thunderstorms today. A high this afternoon into the lower 90s. Hit or miss showers and storms tonight, mid-70s. Sunday start to our Friday with showers and storms building in mainly in the afternoon. A high low 90s and then widespread showers and thunderstorms on Saturday and Sunday. Highs to the weekend in the low to mid-90s. I'm staff meteorologist Sally Russell for Moody Radio, Florida.
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6: Hi, I'm Rob West. 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And then it's on to your calls at 800-525-7000. This is Faith and Finance Live, biblical wisdom for your financial decisions. Well, each quarter we have the privilege of partnering with ministries that are making a meaningful kingdom impact, and Preborn is one of them. Preborn supports pregnancy clinics across the country by providing ultrasound machines, training, and other resources that help women facing unplanned pregnancies receive compassionate care and practical support. Preborn's founder and president, Dan Steiner, is back with us again today. Dan, great to have you here.
7: It's great to be here. Thanks for the opportunity, Rob.
6: Dan, before we get rolling, for someone who may be hearing about Preborn for the very first time, walk us through how different gift amounts can help support this life-saving work.
7: Yeah, this is a very low entry point, $28, less than a meal out for sure these days, covers a single ultrasound for a woman and gives one mom a chance to see and hear her baby personally. 56 would cover two ultrasounds, helps provide the costs for the ultrasonographer to give these

0: It says here, the Lord bestows favor. God gives you what you need. Jesus told us in the Sermon on the Mount, don't go chasing after food and clothing like the rest of the world does, because your Father knows what you have need of. You seek the kingdom of God, and all the things will be taken care of. You lose a lot of peace worrying about where the dollars are going to come from, don't you? He will take care of it. Oh, he expects us to work, no doubt. But ultimately, the provision of your needs is not your job, but your God. Second, protecting is not your job. It says the Lord is your shield. We waste a lot of effort defending our position, trying to look good. The Lord is your shield. It's not your job. It's also not your job to promote. It says the Lord gives honor to people. Quit trying to get the spotlight for yourself. Your job is to focus on spending time with your Lord and treating people as your Lord does, and eliminating those stubborn sins that you tolerate rather than eliminate. God's job is to provide your needs, to protect you from your hurt, to promote you to positions that He chooses. Concentrate on the purity of your life and your walk. God will keep His promise. No good thing will He withhold from those whose walk is blameless.
1: Your Moody Radio with the forecast. Our chance of showers and thunderstorms will be on the increase as we head towards the weekend. About a 50-50 chance of showers and thunderstorms today. A high this afternoon into the lower 90s. Hit or miss showers and storms tonight, mid-70s. Sunday start to our Friday with showers and storms building in mainly in the afternoon. A high low 90s and then widespread showers and thunderstorms on Saturday and Sunday. Highs to the weekend in the low to mid-90s. I'm staff meteorologist Sally Russell for Moody Radio, Florida.
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1: If you want to change the culture on abortion, don't overlook the power of your own backyard. 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It's about what happens in your own backyard. 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
2: Your Midi Radio weather forecast. Chance of a few isolated showers or storms early, then partly cloudy skies. An overnight low will drop down to near 75 degrees. Sunshine with mainly afternoon showers and thunderstorms returning Friday, a high just over 90. Showers with occasional thunderstorms on Saturday, a high right around 95, and we'll continue to see a good chance of showers and storms on Sunday, highs in the low 90s. Widespread showers and thunderstorms back with us Monday. I'm staff meteorologist Sally Russell for Midi Radio, Florida.
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10: Welcome to In the Market with Janet Parshall. All right, question. Are you prepared to think critically and biblically? Good. Because, you know, if you're maturing in Christ, that's really not a multiple choice test. It's not an either or. It is a both and. You come to faith in Christ. What do I say? What does the scripture say? Your heart is transformed, but your mind is renewed. You're supposed to renew your mind, which means when the Bible tells us to get wisdom, to learn to discern, to be a good Berean and to test all things, you don't put your brains in a shoebox when you come to faith in Jesus Christ. And so if we're going to be good Bereans, and I'm challenging all of us regularly to do that, the Bible describes them as people of noble character. What a way to be referred to in the scriptures, because they were testing all things, including but not limited to Paul, which meant you can even test what other Christians have to say. You do it grace-filled, you do it with compassion, you don't engage in useless arguments, but you can sift and weigh and reason together and agree to disagree agreeably in a way that honors the Lord. One of those topics currently in the 21st century is artificial intelligence. I'm seeing the world of the church, capital C, universal, being divided more and more into two camps. One who think it's the best thing since sliced bread, and others who have some caution. I fall myself into that latter camp. I have some cautions about this, and I have cautions for theological reasons. I have cautions because I've seen what the outcome is. I've watched major lawsuits where some of these tech companies are getting sued, and you know what? They're so gazillionaires, it doesn't even impact them, unfortunately, and it never makes them change their policy. So it's willful neglect, I think, in some respects, and I'm not sure that it's the end-all and be-all. Are there some places for it where it can be used? Probably. But I would use less rather than more. Just like if you and I were in my kitchen, there's probably a spice I would use more than you or less than you. But it's there. It's how we use it, right? And it's not, as my friend Doug Smith says, and I think he's absolutely spot on, value neutral. You could say that of a lot of tech in the past. You could say, hey, turn it on, turn it off like the TV, right? It's just a box that shows you digital pictures and you can change the channel. And if you don't like who the content provider it is, it doesn't negate the technology of the television. Well, I don't know if the distinction between creator and content, creator of the device and the content are as cleanly divided anymore. In fact, I would say it's just the antithesis, but I'm getting ahead of myself. I got a lot to talk about with Doug Smith because he talks a lot about this, writes about this. He's got a new book coming. He wrote a book called Unintentional, How Screens Secretly Shape Your Desires and How You Can Break Free. Do you think he's

0: America out of an envy for those they believe have unfairly advanced. Time will tell how powerful the movement will be. In the meantime, Americans should be doing their homework, studying the history of socialism. For the Colson Center, I'm John Stone Street with Breakpoint. Today, I want to say thanks to Steve and Jolene of Linden, Washington. 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
1: Your Midi Radio weather forecast. Chance of a few isolated showers or storms early, then partly cloudy skies. An overnight low will drop down to near 75 degrees. Sunshine with mainly afternoon showers and thunderstorms returning Friday, a high just over 90. Showers with occasional thunderstorms on Saturday, a high right around 95, and we'll continue to see a good chance of showers and storms on Sunday, highs in the low 90s. Widespread showers and thunderstorms back with us Monday. I'm staff meteorologist Sally Russell for Midi Radio, Florida.
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4: 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Greer. I'm your host, Molly Vidovich. Okay, it's time for a little self-evaluation as we start the program today. If your spiritual progress were based on how well you lived out the Bible's instructions at home, how would you be doing? 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Well, today, Pastor J.D. 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
3: One of the most era-defining movies of my childhood was The Karate Kid. It was a story about, I guess, a loser kid who gets beat up, and this older Japanese man teaches him how to succeed in life by teaching him the principles of karate. As a kid, it was inspiring, it was awesome, and one of the most captivating parts of the story was how Mr. Miyagi, who was, you know, the mentor, how he taught Daniel how to fight. Now, a lot of you have seen the movie, but if not, basically, Daniel shows up at his house and Mr. Miyagi gives him a series of chores. It is to wash the car and then sand the floor and then paint the fence. And after about a month, he's just sick of it. He's like, you got me doing your housework. But then in the kind of the big revelation moment, Mr. Miyagi shows him that in learning to do these mundane tasks, he's actually learned all the skills that he needs in order to become a great fighter. Well, I share that because in many ways, Ephesians chapter 5, that's what Paul is showing you God has set up the world like. He set up the world in essentially the same way. Paul is going to take three very common relationships in our lives, three relationships that you'll probably at some point be involved in. Those three very ordinary relationships are marriage, family, and work. And he shows us that these very ordinary relationships are like the laboratories in which God teaches us the character skills that are going to make us more like himself. In each of these three relationships, we're going to learn one very important quality, a quality that defined Jesus himself, and that quality is submission. Paul opens up this section with that concept. It kind of starts in verse 21. Submitting to one another, he says, in the fear of Christ. Now, technically, this is the last phrase of the last sentence of the previous section, but Paul uses that as his kind of bridge into discussion of these three relationships. He said, you're going to submit to one another, all of you, out in the fear of Christ, out of respect for Christ, or as a way of serving Christ. submitting to one another out of respect for Christ, in which we're going to learn to be like Jesus. And this is really important caveat as we get started here. The fact that we submit to others in relationship